to the guitar, Ramon Stagnaro. The author of the song is Agustin Lara.

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Oh, I do wish you joy. I wish you lots of happiness. But you know what?

0: 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Thank you.
1: Dolly Parton. Thank you. Great. It was

look into your soft green eyes, when I see your delicate body, reveal to me as you slip off your dress.

soft green eyes. When I see your delicate body revealed to me as you slip off your dress.